curious what song that Stevie Nicks may or may not have sang at Taylor and Travis's wedding. If only I could have been a fly on that wall. 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

Is anyone else's kids like super into Summerween? 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

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I keep messing up. I keep calling the President Donald Trump International Airport the Palm Beach International. You know how long it's going to take me to get that right?

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Oh my gosh, so excited about the Goo Goo Dolls performing and celebrating their 40th anniversary with us in Las Vegas at our iHeartRadio Music Festival. 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

105.5. It's Christina. And hey, I want to know your awesome news of the week. Something cool that happened. I love ending the week out on a high note. Positive vibes only. Tell me something good. Guess it's true. I'm not.

0: Hi, it's today. It's Cool 105.5. Time for you to tell me some awesome news. What's going on, Becky?
1: My little victory is I got called back from a job interview that I did.
0: Oh, cool.
1: And I'm feeling really good about it.
0: Yeah.
1: I'm feeling confident. I know that this company doesn't really call people back unless they're serious. And I think they're calling me back to talk salary. So I'm really excited.
0: Good luck to you.
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Battle of the Burbs is back again tomorrow with Mo and Sally. 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

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Well, the weekly beach gathering at Excess 55 has drawn big crowds for their happy beach dancing. And now they're pressing pause on it right now for the sea turtle concerns because it's peaking right now in Jupiter. So they always come first.

0: 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What would you do with $1,000, Dylan?
1: $1,000, I'd probably spend it on gas. Nice. And also vacation. Much needed vacation.
0: Great. We've got the money, and I'll tell you how to win in minutes.

0: Hey there, it's Christina on today's Cool 105.5. We've got a whole lot of money for you, $1,000 every single hour. It's called the $1,000 Philip. 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
1: 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What's going on, Jenna? What's been making you smile?
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1: Benson Boone will be performing that at our iHeartRadio Music Festival. He'll be there doing backflips. 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

Hey there, it's today's Cool 105.5. Well, listen, the Python Challenge kicked off on Friday. It's a 10-day push to remove invasive pythons from our fragile ecosystems like the Everglades. And of course, there's big cash prizes on the line. Last year's champ bagged 60 snakes and then won, you know, 10 grand. I'd say that's not bad in, what, a week? So, count me out, though. Not doing that.

Miley Cyrus officially has a Barbie doll, and Mattel is trying to tell us that the music ones go fast and that they may be worth something. I'm not falling for that trap, though. Do you know how many 1992 to 1997 holiday Barbies I have? And I was told they'd be worth something. I was never able to open them for Christmas. Thanks, Mom. Now I'm about to give them to my daughter.

0: 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My name is Christina. 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The finals next week. Justin Bieber, Madonna, Shakira, BTS, Coldplay even performing. And yeah, we will have it for you. 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

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Madonna is going to be headlining the FIFA World Cup halftime finals along with Justin Bieber, Shakira, BTS. 1 week from tonight.

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It's Christina. You know, they say it's lower 90s, but it's the heat index. AC, don't fail me now.

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You know how long it's going to take me to start calling our airport President Donald J. Trump International Airport? Palm Beach International just kind of rolls off the tongue. It's going to take me a minute, okay?

0: 855. My name is Christina. Let's hear your easy ways to save some money. 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
1: Okay, I think that just the fact that I've taught myself how to cook really well over the years saved me thousands of dollars instead of going out to eat, because I can make gourmet restaurant style food at home.
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0: nice.
1: It's delicious. 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
0: Yeah. Oh, I love that for you, dude. That's awesome.
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0: 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Dylan, what would you do with the money?
1: $1,000, I'd probably spend it on gas and also vacation.
0: Nice. Yep, we've got the workday payday, your chance to spend it however you like. Coming up again tomorrow morning, starting at 9.

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2: 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Are we on?
3: Okay! It's showtime!
1: This is comedian Leanne Morgan, and she's talking about making Jell-O salads.
4: And then I got on a big Jell-O kick. We make Jell-O salads for everything. We love it for a church supper, to give to somebody when they're sick. We love it to give to somebody when they're breastfeeding. Because it's refreshing. But I did not know how much sugar was in that Jell-O when I was sitting there eating it. I sat there and ate all that with my little mama, and then all of a sudden my stomach was laying on my legs.
0: Mo and Sally.
1: All right, today's life hack. Let's say you get some gum stuck on your clothes.
5: Yeah, that's the worst.
1: Yeah, or your kid gets gum stuck on their clothes. The next time this happens, pour distilled white vinegar into a microwave-safe container.
5: Okay.
1: Heat it up in the microwave. Dip a toothbrush, an old toothbrush, into the warm liquid and rub it into the gum, and the acid will soften the gum up and help release it from the fabric.
5: So
6: what did you say? Put two
1: distilled white vinegar.
6: Vinegar, okay.
1: Into a microwave safe container. Heat it up in the microwave. Dip a toothbrush in there, and then put it on the gum. And now, if you want to go for the volcano effect, you can pour the vinegar over the gum and sprinkle some baking soda on it, and let the resulting fizzy foam do its job.
6: See, I would want to do that because I trust in foam because I associate that with cleaning.
5: It's like a science project.
6: When stuff starts foaming up, like, you know.
1: Yeah, that you put that on your clothes, you trust that way better than the other one?
6: I'm like, yeah, that means it's doing something. That's activation.
1: Oh, it's okay.

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1: I would be Mo, my wife and co-host Sally.
2: Hello.
1: And producer Curtis.
3: Hi, hi.
1: Thanks for joining us this morning. We're talking about dumb song lyrics, some of the dumbest song lyrics of all time. We've determined that Train is a big offender, huge offender. Here's one from Drive By. Yeah, he's looking for a hefty bag, a two-ply hefty bag to hold some love.
2: I had no idea.
1: Oh, yeah, yeah, yeah, yeah.
2: And so, I've heard that song a million times. I had no idea that was the lyric.
1: This is Stacy. Hey, Stacy.
4: The dumbest line ever, and I love Billy Joel, is from Piano Man. Paul is a real estate novelist. What the hell is a real estate novelist?
1: Really? I've never thought about that. What is a real estate novelist? That's a great, great observation.
2: That's a good one. I like that.
1: Thank you, Stacy.
4: You're welcome. Have a good day, you guys. Love
3: you. Too.
2: Love you back. Bye.
1: Curtis, what's the one from Britney Spears that you had?
3: Oh, just generally hit me, baby, one more time. What is she talking about? Domestic violence.
1: Yeah, it's like, give me a sign, hit me.
2: I don't think that's what I mean.
1: One more time. Yeah, it's probably not what it means.
2: No, probably not.
1: Let's see. This is Howard. Hey, Howard.
5: So, how about, I don't know the singer, Cake on the Ocean or something like that?
1: Oh, Cake by the Ocean.
3: Yeah,
1: that's
3: DNCE.
1: Yeah. Yeah, yeah. You think that's a dumb lyric?
5: I thought it was Cake on the Ocean. Cake by the Ocean?
1: Mm-hmm. Cake by the Ocean. Yeah.
5: Yeah, maybe they're having a birthday. Who knows? All right, have a good day, you guys.
1: Thank you, Howard. What's the one from Van Halen that you got, Curtis?
3: This is from Peggy. She says, in Van Halen's Why Can't This Be Love, there's a lyric that's, only time will tell if we can stand the test of time.
1: Only time will tell if we can stand the test of time. That doesn't make any damn sense either, right?
3: And then Lori says, in Sweet Caroline, let's see, the lyric is, where it began, I can't begin to knowing, but then I know it's growing strong. That is just confusing.
2: I don't even know what that means.
1: What? All right, so you know that song, Steal My Sunshine by Lynn?
3: Yeah.
1: One hit wonder. All right, listen to this. See if you can even figure out what she's saying.
2: All right. My sticky palms ring the maker's eyes at me, that's the lick of
1: dreams. You even know what she said?
2: I thought it was something about a weather advisory.
3: I heard something about sticky buns.
1: That's exactly what I thought.
2: What?
1: Sticky buns? No. My sticky paws were into making straws out of big, fat, slurpy treats.
3: Yeah, that's dumb.
1: I told you.
2: I would have never gotten that.
1: Does it get any dumber than MacArthur Park from Donna Summer?
2: Oh, no. That's a classic.
1: Listen to this. It's about a cake.

0: Why did she say this?
1: She's talking about a damn cake that somebody...
0: Why is she having a breakdown over a cake?
1: Yeah, somebody left it out in the rain.
0: It took so long. I'll never have that recipe again.
1: I can't take it. It took so long to bake it. And I'll never have that recipe again.
2: And what's sad is that song was a hit.
0: It was. I've never heard it before in my life, but I'm about to look it up. Oh, yeah.
2: MacArthur Park, right?
1: MacArthur Park.
0: Oh, is she over here losing her damn mind? No.
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2: Mo and Sally Morning Show. Been talking about dumb song lyrics on the show this morning, like...
3: Mars ain't the kind of place to raise your kids.
2: Elton John, Rocket Man. 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
4: But I think he's speaking in metaphors or something, right? 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
2: Maybe.
4: Yeah.
2: Much like Oasis.
3: Slowly walking down the hall, faster than a cannonball.
4: Okay. No, that one's just dumb.
2: All right, and we've gotten two messages now, one from Bear and one from Stacy about... The guy's name is Peter Kay.
5: Peter Kay. Apparently, he's a British comedian.
2: Yep, yep. I looked it up. I've got it. And he talks about song lyrics that sound different. Listen to this.
6: You know that song, We Are Family? For years, I thought they were singing, Just Let Me Staple the Vicar. Right? 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
0: 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He's got a bit of rivalry, eh, Michael?
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1: I don't know if anyone else has noticed this, but the driving here in Florida seems to be getting worse.
2: Mm-hmm.
1: More and more ridiculous. And Curtis got to witness this yesterday. Saw some guy blow through a red light.
3: Well, don't. Yeah, you're. I don't even know. It's just so confusing,
2: mm-hmm.
3: right? Because normally, when somebody's a bad driver, they're a bad driver through and through. Okay.
2: Right.
3: I saw somebody. There was a red light, had been red for about 5 seconds. They blew through the light.
2: Oh, so it wasn't like it was just turned red.
3: Right.
2: It had been red.
3: Yeah, they just didn't care.
2: Mm-hmm.
3: And then I had to turn down that same road. So then I'm seeing the same, you know, van. Looked like a work van of some kind. And but they were very good about their signals, their turn signals, like when they're switching lanes and don't, you know, making other turns. I was like, huh.
2: You blatantly ran a red light, but you're very, you know, courteous when it comes to putting on your turn signals.
3: Yeah. You don't normally hear about people using their turn signals in general.
1: So he's blowing through red lights, yet he's being very good about his turn signals.
3: Yeah.
2: Yeah, I see that sometimes as well. People are speeding like crazy down I-95 and, you know, weaving in and out of traffic, but they still manage to get their turn signal on. It's like, you're a terrible driver, but you're using.

0: getting your turn signal.
1: We were getting off of I-95 a couple of days ago, and we're in the, you know, the right lane, and, you know, I'm driving normal speed or whatever, and there's a guy right behind us in a truck, and he whips around us, almost clips us, whips around us, and then cuts right in front of us. And I was like, what a jerk. And then he turned into the gas station right
2: there.
1: That's
2: the worst.
0: So we had to hit our brakes.
1: Yeah, I had to, you know.
0: He could have just gone behind. There was no reason why he couldn't just go behind us to get into the gas station.
2: To wait the 2 seconds. He couldn't wait the two extra seconds.
0: I don't even think it's 2 seconds. I'm thinking.
1: And he didn't use his turn signal.
0: No, he did not use his turn signal.
2: Well, that's the kind of driving I'm used to around here.
0: Exactly.
2: That wasn't unusual.
1: See, that's normal, bad driving. Your guy, that's not normal when you blow through a red light and then be like, oh, I better use my turn signal here. So dumb. Anyway, I think we need to say it every day on the air. Don't be a D-bag on the road today.
0: I just don't understand people's mentality, why they feel like driving like that is okay.
1: The driving is so bad.
0: And it's getting worse.
1: It is.
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1: Mo and Sally Morning Show. In case I haven't said it today, thank you so much for kicking off your morning with us. We appreciate that. So, get this. Yesterday, I had to put air in the tires of the Jeep. I got that little notification that said there was one of the tires that was a little low. You need to add air or whatever. And I, so, I have this place I go to in Juneau Beach, and they have free air.
2: Yeah.
1: And drove really out of my way to go there. And I know this makes me sound really cheap.
2: Mm-hmm, it does.
1: It does. But I was like, that's where I get my air because it's free there.
3: Yeah,
1: and
3: no.
1: I love that. Mm-hmm. And we get there and it says out of order.
2: Yeah.
1: So now I don't know where any other free air is. So I got to go find air.
2: Mm-hmm.
1: And it cost me $1.50
4: What?
1: For air. And
2: you
1: it
2: paid
1: only
2: $1.50 for air.
1: I had to put six quarters. Well, first of all, I had to find or get change and have six quarters. And it was still wasn't enough time for me to air up all four tires. And I wasn't about to put $1.50 in there again for one tire because I was already mad because I think that's a ripoff. Well, air, it's air.
3: Correction, you didn't have, I mean, you could have used your card thing or the little phone reader thing also. You didn't
1: have to find a cord. Okay, yes, there was a credit card thing there and I could have put my credit card in there, but that scares me because I feel like those could easily have those skimmers on there.
2: Mm-hmm.
1: And so
2: it
1: and
2: might
1: thought,
2: be sketchy.
1: If I did that, and something happened, I would never hear the end of it.
2: That is a true fact. That is right.
1: Over here, would never let me live it down.
2: You used a credit card for air?
1: Yeah.
2: Yeah.
1: So, but anyway, I think that's one of those things that's just a big ripoff.
2: To have to pay for air.
1: Air should be free. I'm sorry. That's just me. I almost hate that as much as I hate paying for parking at a hotel that you're staying in.
3: Parking makes me more mad. Oh, the one, where you're staying at the hotel
2: when you're
3: and they're still parking,
2: at a hotel,
3: that's even worse.
2: And they're already charging you some kind of other fee and this fee, and then it's like, now I have to pay to park?
1: You're staying there, but they're charging you to park your car there. That makes me mad. And so that's what I want to talk about on the show today. Huge, just ripoffs. What do you feel like is a huge ripoff? Have you guys bought a bag of chips lately? With the shrinkflation, you open up a bag of chips, and there are barely any chips in there.
3: Maybe you are 71.
1: Starting to sound like it, right?
3: Anybody bought a bag of chips? All this air in the chips and the bag and the...
1: And air should be free. I should be getting my air in the bag of chips that I already paid for, because all it is air. I should just put that air into my tires. Anyway, so what do you guys think is a huge ripoff? You know, what just makes you mad that you have to pay for that should be free, really? Or it's just a ripoff?
3: I think parking generally is my big one.
1: Yeah, well, you know, when you go to a concert, too, the closer you want to park, the more expensive it is.
2: Oh, yeah.
1: And I mean, you've already bought your concert ticket.
2: You've already paid way too much for a ticket.
1: Right, and then you get there, and it's like, oh, it's going to be $50 to park. And I'm like, what?
3: Because they know you have to park somewhere, so they know they can rip you off right there. And,
1: Big ripoff. Big ripoffs is what we're talking about.

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1: Welcome to the Mo and Sally Morning Show. Appreciate you tuning in this morning. Talking about big ripoffs this morning because I had to pay $1.50 to put air in the Jeep tires yesterday, and that's one that just gets me.
2: Paying for air.
3: Well, you tried to go to a place you normally go to that has the free pump, but then it didn't work.
2: It wasn't working, right.
1: Out of order. And, you know, driving there, because we were driving out of our way to get there, I just had this feeling that we're going to get there and the damn machine's not going to be working. Sure enough, you know, it's like I willed that into the universe that it wouldn't be working. But anyway, I think that's a big ripoff. Stacey Powell Krieger, she called up and said that, you know, when you go to a coffee place and you get iced coffee, it costs more for the iced coffee when ice cubes are just frozen water.
3: That's crazy.
1: And I didn't realize that.
2: I didn't even think about that.
1: Didn't realize you're paying more for iced coffee than you are regular coffee.
2: Yeah, in some cases.
1: So this is Rob in Royal Palm Beach. Rob, do you have a huge ripoff?
4: You know, I don't really have one, but I wanted to comment on your air pump thing. I'm just as cheap as you are when it comes to air pump, and I use a website called freeairpump.com.
1: What?
4: And it will locate your area where you are using your GPS. I mean, some people are funny about that kind of thing, but it will tell you all of the gas stations or any of the areas that that offer free air.
1: This is the
4: best. I use it all the time.
1: This is the best tip ever.
3: Yeah, that's fantastic, Rob.
4: Yep. So it's not always accurate, but it's probably accurate about 95% of the time.
1: I love it. Thank you so much for the tip.
3: Now he has to figure out how to use the internet on his phone, but it'll be fine.
4: Y'all have a good day.
1: Bye, Rob.
4: Bye.
1: Big Poppy called up, and he gave me a great tip, too. Like 30 years ago, he bought this tiny air compressor, and he uses it all the time to air up tires.
2: And you plug it into your car's charger.
1: Yeah.
3: Well, it used to be called a cigarette lighter.
2: Right.
3: I don't know what they call it now.
2: Well.
1: He said he spent like $20 on it, and he's still using it 30 years later.
2: Wow.
1: So that's a good tip,
2: that
1: too.
2: That is a good tip.
3: Yeah, they run about $30.
1: We got some great text here, too, more about the air. You can go to any Wawa gas station and get free air.
3: That's true.
1: Robert,
2: I did not know that.
3: I just feel like every other time I go there,
1: it's not working.
3: Right. Everybody knows where the free places are. That's why they break so often.
1: Oh, it says here, Mo, you are a member at Costco. They have free air. I didn't even know that.
2: We are members at Costco.
1: So I got to go look for that. And Chris in Lake Worth says you forgot to add air to your spare tire. If the other tires get a flat, your spare could not help.
2: If it doesn't have enough air.
1: You know what?
2: You didn't put any air in the spare.
3: Well, you didn't have enough time to put air in all the actual tires. So
1: I just got around to the spare. Three. Yeah. I'm not paying $3 to put air in all my tires. I love that tip,
2: On
1: though.
2: Principle, he's just not going to do it.
1: Mo, why you got a flat? Because I refuse to pay for air.
2: Because I didn't want to spend that extra $1.50.
3: I'm cheap, and so now I have to get a whole new tire.
2: So now I have to get a tow.
1: Right. It cost me like $70 for a tow because I didn't pay $3 for air.
2: That makes perfect sense.
1: I like Rob's tip, though. Freeairpump.com. I'm going to go check that
3: out. That's a good one.
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1: We like to start your day off with a laugh in the Cool Comedy Club. This is comedian Catherine Blanford, and here she is talking about how she's weird and fake passing out.
2: I grew up a weird kid, and my parents wanted me to be normal so bad, so they made me pick a sport. So I picked cross country, because it was the closest thing to being a horse.
3: What?
2: It was a thing. And then a mile into every race, I would remember, oh, I hate running. I'm more of a show pony, right? So I would fake pass out. And my mom got worried. She's like, Catherine, I'm going to take you to see a cardiologist for your fainting, because my mother believed in me too much. And I didn't tell her I was faking it. I let them run hours of tests on me. And then this sweet little heart doctor told my mother and I that I was his first patient that he ever diagnosed with a personality disorder.
0: Mo and Sally.
1: All right, got today's life hack. Just trying to make your life a little bit easier. And this one is one that I think this is always going to stick with me. All right? The next time you're trying to hang a picture, do this. You know, you're trying to eyeball it.
4: Yeah.
1: All right? If you're not sure where to hang a picture on your wall, try hanging it at a height of 57 inches. Because that's the standard used at art galleries for optimal viewing.
4: Oh, I like that.
1: 57 inches.
4: Wow.
1: Yeah, that's one of those that'll always stick with me now, because if we're trying to hang a picture, it's like, get a tape measure out, 57 inches.
4: If it's good enough for an art gallery, it's good enough for me.
1: It should be good enough for your house, you know, or your trailer, or your bus.
5: You know, it's a good start, at least.
1: Or your she shed.
5: Or your bus, like 57 inches on the bus.
1: No, wherever you live, and you're hanging pictures, I'm just saying, 57 inches is the number. And there you go, today's life hack.

0: day it is?
1: It's Monday.
2: Monday?
3: Monday?
2: What do you mean Monday?
4: Why exactly are we here?
5: Mondays suck.
2: Okay, it's showtime.
6: Good morning.
7: Good morning.
8: Hello, good morning, everyone. We are back. My name is Mo. That's my wife and co-host, caretaker of cats. Good morning, Sally.
9: Hello.
2: Good morning.
8: All right.
10: Hello, everybody.
8: Yes, we normally let you guys know when we go on vacation or take some time off.
9: Yeah.
8: We did not. We apologize for that. Obviously, some things have happened.
9: Yeah.
8: We've been off the air for, what, like 2.5 weeks almost?
9: It's been a while.
8: Back at the end of June, here's what's going on. Back at the end of June, iHeartRadio made some changes, big changes within the company. Unfortunately, those changes affected our show. Curtis is no longer with Cool 105.5. We had absolutely nothing to do with this decision, and we're obviously very sad to see him go. He was a huge part of the show for
9: 10 years.
8: 10 years.
9: Yeah.
8: And I will say this, Curtis wasn't good for our show. He was great for our show.
9: I agree.
8: Yes. Not only was he a coworker, he was a great friend, and he will always be a great friend.
9: Yeah.
8: And we wish him all the best in whatever he decides to do. We've spoken to him, and he's in a great place, and he already has some promising opportunities. And he's going to be heading off to Comic-Con soon.
9: Yeah.
8: And we hope he has an amazing time and a great vacation there. When we learned that he would no longer be part of our show, we were obviously devastated. And honestly, we didn't want to continue the show without him. But the company has asked us to continue as a two-person show.
9: And if you'll have us.
8: If you'll have us.
9: Yeah.
8: And they promised us, you know, gourmet coffee and bagels every day through the end of the year. So we've got that going for us, although I don't see
9: them.
8: Coffee or bagels this morning.
9: That's all right.
8: Anyway, as they say, the show must go on. We just hope that you'll continue to listen to the two of us. Actually, I think the company wants to see just how long it's going to take for the two of us to end up in divorce courts or the hospital.
9: I know, because we don't have a referee anymore.
8: No.
9: So you guys are going to have to be our referee.
8: Yes, God help us. God help us. But Curtis, we thank you for all you've done for the show. Thank you for all the laughs. We wish you all the best with your future. We love you, and we will miss you.
9: We'll all miss you.
8: Yeah, and if you would like to, we thought we would do this. If you'd like to send your well wishes to Curtis, obviously you can call the show 1-888-415-1055. We know the lines have been on hold for like the last 2 weeks here.
9: Well,
8: I got that text. Hey, I can't even call the radio station.
9: Yeah, I know.
8: So we will take those off right now. You can call the station 1-888-415-1055 to wish Curtis well. Obviously, you can text us 47142. 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And if you're listening on the iHeartRadio app, you can send us a talk back. 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

0: More variety from the 80s to now. Today's Cool 105.5. I'm Mo and Sally Morning Show. Yes, we're back live today. We're trying to get to the phone calls and the text. We apologize. It's just the two of us now.
1: Just the two of us.
0: In case you missed the announcement at 7 o'clock, Curtis no longer with the show. Not our decision, by the way. No. And we wish him nothing but the best. And that's what you're doing on the phones and on the text. We're trying to get to as many phone calls and texts as we can. Thank you, Marilyn in West Palm Beach, for calling. David Brown, was Curtis's number one fan. David, a little devastated. Yeah. Thank you for the phone call this morning, David. We've got some texts coming in. Danny in Hilton Head, please send my thank you and the best of luck to Curtis for his daily additions to the Mo and Sally Morning Show. I know he will be missed by all. Yes, he will.
1: Yes, he will.
0: Ocala Kevin, I'll miss Curtis. Let's see. This is from Joe Z, Palm Beach County school bus driver. No, Curtis? Devastating. Will not be the same. He was your connection to the young generation.
1: Well, okay,
0: we're a couple of old farts. I get it. I guess we're going to have to get hip,
1: Sally. I'll try to hip it up.
0: We got to hip it up a little bit. Richard in North Palm Beach, I'm so sad to hear the news about Curtis. He was my biggest dad joke fan. If he wants to send me his number, I'll text him one every Friday. Go. LOL, just kidding. Good morning. Seriously, I just want to wish him the best.
1: That's nice.
0: If you want to wish Curtis well wishes, please, you can text us 47142. Type in Mo and your message. If you're on the iHeartRadio app, you can send a talk back. Just tap on the red microphone and send your message directly to the studio. And we'll try to take as many phone calls as we can at 1-888-415-1055. Hello?
2: Hey, this is John from Jupiter.
1: Hi, John.
2: Just wanted to wish Curtis, whatever he's going to do, he's going to be great at it. He will be missed. I think it's a big mistake by the company, but yes, that's corporate America. He was a big part of the show. We love him. We're going to miss him. And if you guys need a good divorce attorney, I know a couple. But I'll be more than happy to help referee. But the show will not be the same without Curtis. We'll miss him. Thanks for having me on.
0: Thank you, John.
1: Thanks, John.
0: Yeah, we hope you'll continue to listen to the two of us, our daily fights with no referee. Going to be interesting.
1: It is.
0: Place your bets now on how long the show will last.
1: Okay. I hope it lasts.
0: I hope it lasts. All right. So as we have said, the show must go on. Coming up at 7:30 this morning, back to Battle of the Burbs. Got a great prize for you this week too: a pair of tickets to Disney water parks. You can cool off with your family at Disney's Blizzard Beach, or kick back in a tropical paradise at Disney's Typhoon Lagoon. Your chance to win those coming up at 7:30 with Battle of the Burbs.
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0: your variety. From the 80s to now, Mo and Sally Morning Show. Thank you for kicking off your Monday with us. We appreciate that. Battle of the Burbs coming up next, and we have a great prize for you this week. It's a pair of tickets to Disney Water Parks.
1: Nice.
0: You can check out Disney's Blizzard Beach, or you can kick back in a tropical paradise at Disney's Typhoon Lagoon. All right, we need two contestants. If you want to represent your city, now is the time to call us. 1-888-415-1055. Battle of the Burbs coming up next. First thing-

0: 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Time for Battle of the Burbs. Two cities going head-to-head for a pair of tickets to Disney water parks. 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All right, who's playing the game today, Sally?
1: Representing Port St. Lucie, we have Leslie. Hi, Leslie.
2: Good morning, guys.
0: Good morning. Leslie and the Pizzle.
3: Port St. Lucie, the Pizzle.
1: And Leslie, you are going up against Jean, who is representing West Palm Beach. Hi, Jean.
4: Hey, good morning, guys. How are you?
0: Good morning, Leslie and Jean. Welcome to the show. Thank you so much for kicking off your Monday with us. You know how this works. I'm going to ask you trivia questions. If you know the answer, you shout out your name to buzz in. If you blurt out the answer first, that point will not count, and your opponent will have a chance to steal that point away. It's best of five. Good luck to you both. Here we go with question number one. What movie is the quote, "You had me at hello" from?
2: Leslie.
1: Leslie, your guess?
2: Oh, God. Lost it.
1: Jean, would you like a shot?
4: No, I'm going to pass this one.
1: Okay.
0: Right. We'll hang on to that question. All right, question number two. What animal's nickname is sea cow?
2: Leslie.
1: I think I heard
0: Leslie, just barely.
1: Yeah, just barely, Leslie.
2: A sea lion.
1: No, not a sea lion. Jean, would you like a shot?
4: Yes, it's a manatee.
0: Manatee is correct. All right, question number three. Which NBA team plays its home games at Madison Square Garden?
2: Leslie.
1: I heard Leslie first. Leslie?
2: New York Knicks.
0: Knicks is correct. All right. Up to question number four. Mm-hmm. Have it your way is the slogan of what fast food?
2: Leslie,
1: your guess. I heard Leslie first. Leslie?
2: Burger King
0: is correct.
1: That was Leslie.
0: Okay. All right, so what's the score now?
1: Port St. Lucie has two, and West Palm Beach has one.
0: All right, so, Jean, you have to get this one to stay in the game.
2: Okay.
0: What city does Batman live in?
2: Leslie.
1: Leslie, your guess?
2: Gotham.
0: Gotham City is correct, and that's a win.
1: That is a win for you, Leslie.
0: Jean, you can try us again tomorrow. Leslie, congratulations. You've got a pair of tickets to Disney water parks. You can check out Blizzard Beach or Typhoon Lagoon, all right?
2: Thanks.
0: You're so welcome.
2: Thank you very much.
0: You're welcome. We've got more tickets tomorrow morning at 7:30. Actually, all this week, your chance to win those tickets right here on the Mo and Sally Morning Show on Cool 105.

0: More variety from the 80s to now on today's Cool 105.5. Mo and Sally Morning Show. Thanks for kicking off your Monday with us. Partly to mostly cloudy today, some scattered showers and thunderstorms, and it is going to be very hot today.
1: Yep.
0: Heat advisory will be in effect, 94 for the high, but it's going to feel like 105 out there. And I know at one point yesterday, it felt like 112. 112.
1: Crazy
0: so
1: hot.
0: If you're outside today, just take it easy. Drink lots of water. Yeah. Maybe you want to stay inside if you can today. If you missed the announcement at 7 o'clock this morning, back at the end of June, iHeartRadio made some big changes within the company, and those changes unfortunately affected our show. Curtis is no longer with Cool 105.5, and we are deeply saddened by that. We wish him all the best. I said this earlier. He wasn't good for the show. He was great for the show. Yeah. And we had a lot of laughs with Curtis. We are obviously in touch with him, and he's got some things working. And, you know, he's got some stuff lined up, so he's going to be fine. But he will always be he was a great coworker. He'll always be a great friend.
1: Absolutely.
0: Yeah. And we've got some text. It says, I knew something wasn't right. I am devastated to hear about Curtis. He always made me laugh with his shenanigans, and you all had great chemistry together. He will be greatly missed, and I wish him all the best as he deserves it.
1: Yeah, that's nice.
0: Yeah, my heart goes out to Curtis. It says here, will your show now start at 7 a.m. as it did today? Best of luck to Curtis. We started the show at 7 today. We'll probably get back to the 6 o'clock hour soon.
1: Yeah.
0: It's just a lot.
1: It
0: you
1: is.
0: Know, we took a couple of weeks off to, you know, try to, you know, comprehend all this. Mm-hmm. So we'll see how that goes. Let's see. I'm sorry to hear about Curtis is no longer with the show. He will be sorely missed. My best to him. I sincerely hope that he quickly finds greener pastures. Wishing Curtis all the best. The show won't be the same without him. That's Joey, Mary, and their dog Sprinkles. Thank you for that. Let's see. This text says, tell Curtis if he needs any headshots for his resume or match.com, let me know.
1: Oh, my gosh.
0: No charge. Let's help a brother out. That's Photog Tom.
1: Oh,
0: thank
1: I
0: you.
1: I love you, Tom.
0: 1-888-415-1055. Hi, Mo and Sally, Morning Show.
2: Hey, Mo, this is Howard. I'm the one that calls Curtis Cedric sometimes. I'm just devastated. I mean, I go way back with T.A. and Nutter, and Curtis was the best, and I'm just so upset with the radio station. I know you guys will do okay, but give him, not that he knows me, we've never met, but he was wonderful.
0: Yes, he was.
2: Wonderful.
0: Yes, like I said, he wasn't good for the show. He was great for the show.
2: Yeah. I don't know. Gosh, I mean, it's just so, that's devastating. It's devastating. I hope you had a good time off, but did you guys go anywhere?
0: No, I went to the beach.
1: Yeah.
2: Well, please give saying that Howard if he knows the name. But good luck with you guys though.
0: Thank you so much,
1: Howard. That.
2: Okay.
0: Have
2: All
0: a
2: right,
0: great.
2: Take care. Bye.
0: You too. Bye.
1: Hi, Mo and Sally Show. Who's this?
3: Hey, Sally. It's Sandy.
1: Hi, Sandy.
3: I'm so glad you guys are back. I miss you so much, and I have been listening to you guys for going on 30 years. It probably hasn't been 30, but I know it's a good 20-something.
1: Mm-hmm. Uh-huh.
3: And I love it when you work together.
1: Well, thank you.
3: Then the next thing that comes out of my mouth is, you know, Curtis is the glue that keeps you guys together.
1: Yep.
3: He's also the buffer that keeps you from knocking out Mo on a regular day or on a regular basis.
0: I know. Well, Sandy, thank you always for your support. We appreciate that. We hope you'll continue to listen.
3: Oh, absolutely. I love you guys to pieces. So you guys have a wonderful day, and put Mo on hold if he starts to get out of hand. Okay, Sally?
1: I sure will. I'll do my best.
3: Okay, I love you guys. I love you. I love you.
0: Love you back, Sandy.
1: She's so sweet.
0: Yeah, he was a referee, so God only knows what's going to happen to us now. A couple of talkbacks that have come in.
4: About Curtis, and my heart just sank. Wishing him all the best, and he will be truly missed.
0: Yes, he will.
5: The show, it just won't be the same without him. You're really going to be missed, Curtis. And Mo and Sally, you guys are great. But yeah, it's going to be different. And it's just not going to be the same.
6: Good morning. My name is Cecile Lewis. I'm so sorry to hear that Curtis is not there anymore. He'll be missed. I love you guys. So I give all the best to you and your wife. Good luck. Take care. Bye.
0: Yeah, thank you for the talkbacks, phone calls, the emails, the text. You can text us 47142. 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

0: More variety from the 80s to now on today's Cool 105.5. I'm on Sally Morning Show. Yes, we're back live today. We've been off for a while.
1: A little while, yeah. A
0: couple of weeks, yeah. In case you haven't heard the news, Curtis is no longer with the show. That was not our decision.
1: No.
0: It was just part of changes within the company, and we wish him all the best.
1: Absolutely.
0: We, of course, are in touch with him. He's got some stuff in line, so he's going to be fine. But he was a great part of our show for over 10 years.
1: Yep.
0: Lots of texts coming in. Sorry to hear about Curtis. I wish him the best, and he will be greatly missed. Who is going to keep Mo in check now? Love you, Curtis. Wishing you the best. Yeah, well, it's going to all be left up to Sally.
1: Oh, my gosh. Pray for me.
0: Yeah, pray for her. Peter says, good morning. That's terrible news to hear about Curtis. Wish him all the best. Stacy and Landon in Juneau Beach, absolutely devastating. He will be missed. Of course he will. Let's see. And then we got this text that says, OMG, I'm devastated to hear about Curtis. The show won't be the same. Of course, I'll still listen, but damn, I'm sad. That's Shay in Palm Beach Gardens. Aww. And Dana D. Stokes in Winter Springs,
1: oh, hey,
0: who listens
1: Dana.
0: On the iHeartRadio app. She says, so glad you're back, but I'm sorry to hear about Curtis. I'll miss the Facebook live stream. Wishing Curtis all the best. Love you guys. Not sure, you know, I just have to figure it out, but we'll do the live stream. I think we'll get that back up and running just as soon as I
1: learn how to do it.
0: Yeah, I'm juggling lots of stuff
1: here. We are juggling quite a few things here.
0: We'll try to get back to that soon. This is Kathleen.
2: I'm so sad. I knew there's something going on, but I'm glad you guys are back.
0: Well
2: you've been gone for so long, and I've been listening to your show for 9 years, and it's just sad.
0: Yes.
2: Now no one's going to tell me I'm late for work. I'm not late today, Curtis. I wish you both, you know, I know you'll make it. Your show is great. I'll be listening still. I miss you guys. Love you guys. Say hello to Curtis for me.
0: We will. We will. Thank you so much, Kathleen. All right. We appreciate you listening.
2: Thank you. Bye, guys.
0: Bye.
1: Bye.
0: Got this on Facebook from Cheryl. It says, I feel like I lost a family member.
1: Aww.
0: Yeah, yeah, he was part of the family. You guys are family.
1: Yeah.
0: You know?
1: All family.
0: We're all a family. It says here he was an integral, how did, am I saying that wrong?
1: Close enough.
0: Yeah, he was a big part of the show. How about that?
1: Don't throw big words at us on a Monday.
0: No. I barely had any sleep last night at
1: all.
0: Thinking about getting back on the air today. But thanks for all of the text, the talkbacks, and the phone calls. We appreciate that. You have three things you need to know?
1: I sure do.
0: All right, that's coming up after Katy Perry here on Cool 105.

0: Hey, good morning. Salute.
1: Good morning
0: to Kathy and Fina. Thanks for checking in this morning. Mo and Sally show back here on Monday, July 13th.
2: Yep.
0: With three things you need to know.
2: So Palm Beach County is considering charging for parking at all 14 of its beaches. Now, two already charge $4 an hour.
0: Just when I started going back to the beach, I went twice last week, and now they're going to charge me to park?
2: It's possible. Yeah, it would be $4 per hour. Now, the county is also planning a 20% discount for Palm Beach County residents.
0: $4 an hour, though. I was there for like 3 hours the other day, so it would have cost me $12 to go to the beach.
2: Uh-huh.
0: Oh, I know. So I know a lot of people are not happy about this.
2: Yeah. Not happy about this. The U.S. Postal Service raised the price of a first class mail forever stamp from 76 cents to 82 cents. You know, that happened yesterday. And I'm running out of stamps. Of course, I would wait until the price goes up. It took effect yesterday, and they raised prices to help cover higher operating costs and financial losses. And a man is seriously injured after he was tossed in the air by a charging bison at Yellowstone National Park. This video is crazy.
0: When I first saw the video, I thought, was this AI generated?
2: Yeah.
0: Did this really happen? Oh my gosh, because it looks like it's almost fake.
2: Yeah, the man was walking with his grandson at a campground when the bison butted him, sending him absolutely flying. Now, that bison also charged a group of kids before a photographer stepped in to try to distract the animal. So that was one mad bison.
0: Maybe not get so close.
2: Yeah.
0: To the bisons. Mm-hmm. Yeah. I do not have a tease here. Let me just do the weather.
2: Okay.
0: Partly to mostly cloudy, scattered showers and thunderstorms today. The high is going to be around 94, probably going to feel like 105.
2: Wow.
0: So a heat advisory in effect for today. Right now, 70. I don't even know what the temperature is now.
2: It's 78 in West Palm.
0: 78. And those are the three things you need to know here on today's Cool 105.5. Got today's four random facts. It's Monday, four random facts day. Coming up next here on Cool 105.5.

0: More variety from the 80s to now. Moe and Sally, morning show. Welcome to the 8 o'clock hour here on Cool 105.5. Hope you had a fantastic weekend. Welcome back to the work week. It's Monday, so let's get to today's four random facts.
1: And now it's time for...
2: Random facts.
3: 1, 2, 3, 4.
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3: Fact.
0: Random fact number one. The average person will touch their face about 23 times per hour.
2: Per hour? I thought you were going to say a day.
0: I was thinking that's what that fact was when I first read it. No, the average person will touch their face about 23 times per hour.
2: I hear that's not good.
0: Not good, no. Mm-hmm. Random fact number two. Tennis was originally played with bare hands.
2: Not, I would pay money to see that.
0: Right? I wonder how far back that dates.
2: Wow.
0: Yeah, originally played with bare hands. Random fact number three. Americans are collectively getting 2.6 billion robocalls a month.
2: Wow.
0: I feel like I get about half of those myself.
2: Yeah, I think you do.
0: If I get one more spam call about a loan, I don't need a loan.
2: Yeah.
0: Leave me alone.
3: Fact.
0: All right, a random fact number, random fact number four. There have been, this is a fact, by the way, about Kit Kats.
4: Give me a break. Break me off a piece of that.
5: Break me off a piece of that.
4: Break me off a piece of that. Kit Kat bar.
0: There have been more than 400 different flavors of Kit Kats produced in Japan.
2: Wow.
0: Including pear, soybean, blueberry cheesecake, green tea, and wasabi.
6: Oh, that's nasty.
2: No.
0: Would you like a wasabi?
2: No.
0: Kit Kat bar?
2: I don't think so.
0: That makes my stomach ill just thinking about it.
1: This has been today's edition of...
3: 1, 2, 3, 4!
2: Random facts.
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0: more variety from the 80s to now on today's Cool 105.5. I'm Owen Sally Morning Show. Thanks for kicking off your Monday with us. And
1: good morning.
0: Hey, good morning. Salute to Carl. Thanks for checking in this morning. Also, Ocala Kevin and Charlene. Appreciate the text this morning. Thank you, guys. It is Monday, and we should do Hot Mess Monday.
2: In plain English, this is a mess.
0: Sally is... Well, your hot mess started yesterday, and it has continued right through this morning.
3: Yeah.
0: You want to explain?
3: Strangely enough, I've started getting nosebleeds, and this is not something that happens to me. But recently, I get them, and then it'll go away, and then it'll pop back up. But yesterday, I got one in the morning, and I got one in the afternoon. And it just so happened, dear friends of ours, Bob and Michelle, invited us to dinner. And Bob grilled this beautiful chicken, and Michelle made Brussels sprouts, and they had potatoes. A beautiful dinner. And about 10 minutes before dinner was ready, my nose would not stop bleeding. So I'm at a friend's house, and she's bringing over tissues, and I'm like, I'm so sorry.
0: This lasted... an hour and a half.
3: Yeah.
0: Your nosebleed lasted for an hour and a half. I had to call our doctor.
3: I know.
0: And he told me what to do.
3: And we did it, and it stopped.
0: And it worked. Mm-hmm. But, yeah, complete hot mess this morning.
3: I mean, they were such good sports, because I'm like, I am so sorry. And
0: you were up half the night.
3: Oh, yeah.
0: For just being honest, you just got sick
3: in
0: the studio.
3: Yeah, I did.
0: And, you know... luckily, a trash can was nearby.
3: I made it to the trash can.
0: So you are... your hot mess doesn't... your hot mess makes my hot mess look minor.
3: I dare anybody to top my hot mess.
0: Yes, absolutely.
3: I don't think it could happen.
0: I don't even think I should say my hot mess, because it happened last Monday.
3: Oh.
0: But if you can top... I'll share that with you later,
3: okay.
0: but if you can top Sally's hot mess this morning, if you had a hot mess over the weekend or a hot mess this morning, please do share with us, 1-888-415-1055. You can also text the show anytime, 47142. Type in Mo and your hot mess.

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1: In plain English, this is a mess.
0: Hot Mess Monday on the Mo and Sally Morning Show. Sally kicked it off with her big, huge, hot mess.
2: Hot mess.
0: Of a nosebleed yesterday that lasted an hour and a half, which is not normal.
2: While we were at a friend's house.
0: For dinner.
2: For dinner. And they made a beautiful dinner.
0: Yeah, so.
2: Thanks, Bob and Michelle. Sorry,
0: that was, that you had to see Sally's bloody mess yesterday. We heard from Diane. She was taking a walk on Saturday, and she was looking at a bird and apparently tripped on something in her complex's parking lot and took a nasty fall. And so,
2: sorry to hear that.
0: Yeah, Diane, take care of yourself. Just be careful. Mm-hmm. All right. Let's see. My hot mess happened last Monday.
2: Okay.
0: We were off, though. I got up, went to Dunkin' Donuts at like 6:05. The sun was coming up at 6:30. Mm-hmm. I stopped at Dunkin', got a nice big iced coffee. It's like $4. And I went to the beach. Yep. And I was walking down the jetty, you know. Mm-hmm. About to get on the sand. I wanted to take a quick picture before the sun, you know, came up. And I set my coffee down on the rail, and it slid right off.
2: Oh my God.
0: Right off at my feet. I had taken like 4 sips out of it.
2: Oh, no.
0: Yeah, so that was my hot mess. And there was a couple right behind me, so I couldn't really say what I wanted to say.
2: Yeah.
0: So I just said, oh, crap, you know, because that would have been a lot worse.
2: Oh, yeah.
0: All right. We got this talk back from Dana with her hot mess.
3: So I'm busy. Let me just start by saying that. But I went grocery shopping and 2 days later found some of the groceries that I hadn't taken out of the car. Melted ice cream, everything that had to be refrigerated. I don't know where my head was, but. Oh, my God. What a smell. And I can't believe we lost all that food.
4: Oh, no.
3: I just, all the frozen stuff. Bye-bye.
0: Mm. Ugh. Which reminds me, we were at a restaurant last week, and we had some leftover sushi that you were going to bring home and put in the fridge, like 3 pieces.
2: That was the intent.
0: Forgot about it in the Jeep. The next day, I went to get in the Jeep to go somewhere, and I was like, I opened the door, and I was like, whoa. And it was sealed in like a plastic container, but it's still.
2: Yeah.
0: I got the Febreze. I Febreze the hell out of the Jeep because we left sushi of all things.
2: Yeah.
0: Don't leave sushi in your car.
2: Do not.
0: Yeah. What if you left in a hot car?
2: Yeah.
0: All right. Hot Mess Monday. If you want to participate, 1-888-415-1055. 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And you can also, if you're listening on the iHeartRadio app, you can use the TalkBack feature. 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

0: More variety from the 80s to now on today's Cool 105.5 Mo and Sally Morning Show. Hot Mess Monday. We've had Sally's nosebleed that lasted an hour and a half yesterday.
1: While we were at a friend's house.
0: Losing like a $4 iced coffee from Dunkin' Donuts last week when I set it down on the railing of a pier at the beach and it slid right off.
1: Slid right off.
0: After four sips. I was not happy about that. Wanted to get down there and lick it up. We had Dana who left groceries in the car, like ice cream and stuff like that, all the refrigerated stuff. She's like, I had no idea what I was thinking, but found it after 2 days.
1: And it smelled.
0: And then we had our sushi that we left in the car last week. Yeah, we've been a hot mess for couple of weeks. Hi, Mo and Sally, Morning Show.
2: Hey, guys. It's Carl from West Palm again.
0: Hey, Carl.
1: Hey, Carl.
2: I just want to tell Sally that I can relate to her nosebleeds because ever since I've been 2 years old, and still to this day, I get them out of nowhere. They just start pouring blood out of my nose.
1: Yeah, I never got them. As a kid or, younger, this is recent.
2: And they last for hours when it happens.
1: Yeah, mine. Yeah,
0: that's not good.
1: No.
0: Yeah.
2: No, it's not. But you know what's going to happen? I haven't had one for a while, but now that I'm talking about it, I'm probably going to get one today.
0: Oh, no.
1: Oh, no, no, no.
2: All right, I just wanted to relate to that.
0: All right.
2: All right, guys, have a good day.
0: You too, Carl. Bye.
2: All right, bye.
0: When this happened yesterday, because it was going on for so long, mm-hmm. I called our doctor.
1: Yeah.
0: Dr. Bruce, and he answered, and I said, hey, Sally's been getting nosebleeds, but this one is lasting now for like an hour and a half.
1: Yeah.
0: And he was like, oh my gosh, all right, so we got to get you to the doctor to be checked out and all that stuff. But he said, right now, he said, I heard about this, and he said, Google it because I'm not sure, but there's a thing called nampons. And I thought, okay, are you joking with me right now? He said, it's like a tampon for your nose.
1: Yeah, yeah.
0: And I Googled it, and yes, there is a thing called nampons, and they're nosebleed stoppers.
1: Who would have known?
0: Yeah, and you put it up in your nose, and it's just like a tampon for your nose.
1: For a nosebleed.
0: So that's a thing. So we have to find some of those for you.
1: Yeah, that'd be great.
0: And I didn't know this, but when you have a nosebleed, he said, if you put a dry tissue up there, once the bleeding stops and you pull it out, if it's dry, you might end up with a nosebleed again because it will pull away, the little scabbing or whatever.
1: Yeah.
0: So he said you should coat the tissue with Vaseline or Neosporin.
1: Yeah, I think cotton ball.
0: A cotton ball. And so you did that.
1: I did, and it stopped.
0: And it stopped. But he said to leave it up there for like 3 hours.
1: I did.
0: And you did.
1: Mm-hmm.
0: Yeah, so, but otherwise you can get nampons. I learned something new yesterday. Tampons for your nose. Nampons.
1: Great.
0: It's a thing.
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0: Mo and Sally morning show. So we've been out of the office for, what, a couple of weeks now?
1: Yeah.
0: And you know how I don't read emails?
1: No.
0: I took a glance at emails this morning, and apparently we're kicking off the $1,000 fill-up next. We're going to have a keyword.

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0: Moe and Sally Morning Show, kicking off your workday with more variety from the 80s to now on today's Cool 105.5. 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
1: Okay.
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1: Oh.
0: Beans and Franks Day, and also National French Fry Day.
2: I like them French fried potatoes.
0: Mm-hmm. And checking out birthdays and back in the day. Ken Jeong, he was Mr. Chow in the Hangover movies.
1: Oh, yeah.
0: He is a funny guy. He is 57 years old today. Writer-director Cameron Crowe is turning 69. Cheech Marin of Cheech and Chong is turning 80 years old today. The inventor of the Rubik's Cube, Erno Rubik, is 82 years old today. And I've yet to actually complete the Rubik's Cube.
1: Never have either.
0: Harrison Ford.
3: Get off my plane.
0: Mr. Indiana Jones himself is turning 84 years old today. And from Star Trek, The Next Generation, Patrick Stewart is 86.
4: Let's go back in time.
0: July 13th, 1977, thanks to a lightning strike in upstate New York. It hit some power lines.
1: Yeah.
0: A blackout hit New York City, and it lasted for 25 hours.
1: Wow.
0: That was 1977. 41 years ago today, in 1985, 1.5 billion people either watched or listened to Live Aid, an international rock concert in London, Philadelphia, Moscow, and Sydney, raising $100 million for Ethiopia's starving people.
1: Wow.
0: The movie Ghost was released on this date back in 1990, starring, of course, Demi Moore, Patrick Swayze, and Whoopi Goldberg. And the number one song on this date back in 1989, Milli Vanilli.
1: I always like this song.
0: Even though they didn't sing it, yeah. That's Milli Vanilli. Baby, don't forget my number. And there you go. Birthdays and back in the day.
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Mo and Sally Morning Show. Well, if you're keeping up with the World Cup, we are down to four teams. France plays Spain tomorrow, and then England is going to take on Argentina, and that's going to happen on

0: 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Just got this talk back.
1: Hi, Mo and Sally. Is it possible to repeat the keyword for 9 a.m.?
0: Yes.
2: Of course.
0: New. N-E-W. New. 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We just kicked that off at 9 o'clock this morning.
2: Yep.
0: And the next keyword is going to be coming up at 10 o'clock. And when you get the keyword, you take it to 1055online.com and enter it for your chance to win that money. 1,000 bucks to fill up your tank. All right. First day back. We're exhausted.
2: Yep.
0: Yeah. And time for us to dip out. What did we learn on the show today? Let's see. I learned that... I just started going back to the beach. I've been a couple of times. Yep. We were off for a couple of weeks, went to the beach, and I learned that they may start charging to park at the beach up to $4 an hour.
2: Yes. Well, there's a couple of beaches in Palm Beach County that already charge.
0: Yeah, but, I know that.
2: Yeah, but now it could become a countywide thing.
0: I'm not real happy about that.
2: Could, yes.
0: How about you, Sally?
2: I learned, actually, from our doctor, Dr. Bruce, that there's a type of... It's like a tampon for your nose.
0: Nampons. For nosebleeds, yeah, because you had a nosebleed that lasted an hour and a half yesterday.
2: Yeah, sure did.
0: And so, yeah, he said, go get some nampons. And I looked it up. Sure enough, nampons. Tampons for your nose, basically.
2: Yeah.
0: For nosebleeds.
2: I had no idea.
0: Also learned that there have been more than 400 different flavors of Kit Kats. You know, the Kit Kat bars produced in Japan, including pear, soybean, blueberry cheesecake, green tea, and... Wasabi.
2: No,
0: a wasabi Kit Kat bar.
2: Oh, gosh.
0: Oh, I don't think so. No. All right. Hey, that's going to do it for us. Again, your keyword, your next keyword with the $1,000 fill-up is coming up at 10 o'clock. Stick around and get that keyword for your chance to win some money. Make it a great day. Be safe. Work like you don't need the money. Love like you've never been hurt. And dance like nobody's watching.
3: Keep it real, homies.
0: Bye.
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1: I hope you're having a great Monday morning. 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

July 13th. Can you believe we're almost halfway through the month of July? Summer is flying by. Hopefully the workday is too on this Monday morning. Hi, it's Jana. Today's Cool 105.5 continues with the Oscar-winning Lady Gaga, Bradley Cooper. It's Shallow.

0: song. Hope you're having a wonderful Monday morning. Enjoying the music here on today's Cool 105.5. Next week, I will miss you. I'm going to be on vacation. I'm going to do the whole unplug thing too, like not taking a microphone, not checking my phone, like really just dipping out. And hopefully it's going to go okay. Sometimes vacations don't go as smooth as you would like. Chris, tell me about your vacation injury.
1: Skimboarding.
0: Oh, yeah.
1: Where instead of starting in the water and paddling,
0: right,
1: you're on the beach and you run with a tiny board,
0: yep,
1: at the water. And then a wave hits, the front of the board hits me in the shin.
0: Oh.
1: And I'm still missing like a quarter inch of skin from that.
0: And that is why my beach activities involve sitting in a chair with a book in the shade.
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0: 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What carnival food did you try recently, Dan?
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As your workday continues here on today's Cool 105.5, looking forward to the Goo Goo Dolls coming through the Hard Rock in Hollywood this August on the 25th. They are really riding a high right now. Here's Iris on today's Cool 105.5.

sickness going around out there. Yeah, you definitely want to wash your fruits and vegetables extra good, because that's how it's spreading. And sounds like one you don't want to mess with. 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
1: Carnivals and fairs sometimes can bring about the most interesting food. 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
2: Alligator. Mm-mm. It tastes like chicken a little bit. A little fishy, like,
0: yeah.
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1: The workday goes better with great music. Thank you for enjoying your Monday here with me, Jana. Today is Cool 105.5, $1,000 an hour. 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

0: Thank you for enjoying the music and your Monday here on today's Cool 105.5. What's one of the more interesting carnival foods you've tried, Jenny?
1: I know that this is probably standard for other people, but I've never had deep fried Oreos before.
0: Oh, yeah.
1: I've had normal Oreos and I've had funnel cake.
0: Sure.
1: The two together.
0: Yeah.
1: I just have never had that. And it was good.
0: Oh, yeah.
1: But once I digested

0: it. Oh, my God. It was not good.
1: Oh. Okay.
0: It was too good that my stomach couldn't handle it.
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Really looking forward to this halftime show coming up on Sunday, the FIFA World Cup. Madonna, BTS, Coldplay, Justin Bieber, Shakira, Burna Boy, and more. Oh, it's going to be an 11-minute party.

The Michael Jackson biopic, now the first biopic to clear $1 billion in theater ticket sales. That's impressive. Of course, they're working on the sequel, most expediently. Ed Sheeran on today's Cool 105.5.

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1: The final four of the World Cup is set. Argentina scored two goals in extra time to get past Switzerland.
2: 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Oh! That is a wondrous goal! Argentina, do it again!
1: Argentina meets England in Atlanta on Wednesday. 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

just after 1 o'clock. As your Monday workday continues, Rihanna, the surprise guest at the Jay-Z show last night, Yankee Stadium. It started like hours late, but she rocked it as she would. Only girl in the world. 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

0: performing Pompano Beach Amphitheater. That's going to be on July 16th. Hey, it's Jana with you on today's Cool 105.5. No matter how broke you are, what is something you will always find the money for, Abby?
1: I will always get my money together and my pennies together to go out to eat. Yeah. I, no matter how little money I have, I will still go out to eat in a restaurant.
0: Okay.
1: I just, especially because we were stuck at home and doing that during the pandemic.
0: Yeah, trauma.
1: Like, I will get it together. Even if I just get an appetizer for dinner,
0: right.
1: I need to go out and eat in a restaurant. Okay. I just need that experience.
0: You know, I'm not mad at that. Sometimes you just got to go out.
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Adele, and hello. She has been seen hanging around a recording studio in London with one of her favorite producers, so hopefully working on some new music. We'll find out eventually. Patience is a virtue, I know. Mariah Carey on today's Cool 105.5.

0: She knows about your shopping addiction. 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
0: Hey, that's what I was going to say. 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

Hey, Teddy Swims is coming to the Amber Bank Arena, and he is fantastic live. If you want to check him out, he's in West Palm. 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It's going to be on October 23rd. Your Monday continues with more variety from the 80s to now. 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

0: love singing along to those harmonies. So good, Extreme, on today's Cool 105.5. So what is something that you've spent some money on, but you'll always be like, yeah, that was totally worth it?
1: Ray-Ban sunglasses.
0: Okay.
1: I have about 10 pairs of Ray-Bans.
0: Oh.
1: They're about $250 each sometimes.
0: Yeah.
1: I don't regret those purchases. I don't even wear all of them. I don't think I have worn all of them, so I know I'm going to lose them. And I don't want to be without Ray-Bans.
0: Oh, my gosh. Okay. Well, my dad was a pilot. And so when he passed away, I found boxes of Ray-Ban aviators. So yeah, I'm a happy girl. And they're special because they were his.
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0: variety for the workday continues here on today's Cool 105.5. Name something that you've purchased that maybe was a little expensive, but you're like, you know what? I'm totally fine with it. Worth every penny.
1: My Nespresso machine.
0: Yeah.
1: Those things are expensive.
0: Yeah.
1: I don't care. 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
0: Mm-hmm.
1: I literally look forward to getting up in the morning.
0: Yeah, like if you like a strong cup of coffee, that's definitely the way to go. I'm more of a lighter blend, so I'm back on my Keurig, but oh, yeah, it's good.
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4: 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We laughed. The ice was broken, and we've been friends ever since.
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Thank you for enjoying more variety from the 80s to now. Here with me, Jana, on today's Cool 105.5. 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

0: She is timeless. That's Cher on today's Cool 105.5. How do you like to stay cool during the warm summer months, Erica?
1: My summer hack to stay cool is a wet towel on the forehead. Old school. My grandmother did it. My mom did it.
0: Yeah.
1: And here I am.
0: And you're doing it. I actually have a cooling blanket that I found on Amazon, which is actually pretty sweet, but my kiddo keeps taking it. So maybe I'll go with the wet towel.
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Another extremely hot summer day in South Florida. 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
1: Today's cool of 105.5. Hi there. It's Jody Ann, and it's another hot one. Feels like temps in the triple digits today. So here's what the CDC says. Symptoms of overheating, look out for these, include muscle cramping, heavy sweating, shortness of breath, dizziness, headaches, and nausea. Feel any of those? Get inside and make sure you stay hydrated. 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

More variety from the 80s to now for your workday on Cool 105.5. Can't wait for these guys to get here. A couple of weeks away, it's Toto, Christopher Cross, Romantics in West Palm, July 31st. And tonight at the I Think Financial Amphitheater, what a great double bill. It's Styx and Chicago together on the Windy City Tour.

This will fade eventually, so if our time is running out, day after day, we'll make the mundane a masterpiece. Oh my, my, oh my, my love, I take one look at you, you're taking me

World Cup semifinals kicking off tomorrow. It's France versus Spain in Arlington. And then on Wednesday, England versus Argentina. We are down to the final four matches of the World Cup. I feel like it's gone by pretty quick. It's more variety on today's Cool 105.5.

0: In my mind, I'm in the Florida Keys, soaking up the sun with a nice fruity cocktail. Hi there, Jody and Anna. Today's Cool at 105.5. Hope it's a good Monday so far. We are sending you to see Bruno Mars. It's going to be a great show, romantic tour, two nights, Hard Rock Stadium in September. 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
1: More variety on today's Cool 105.5. After this current tour is over, Ed Sheeran taking time off from music. I'll tell you all about it after this song.

Ed Sheeran out on tour, and he does have two shows here coming to Hard Rock Live in October. Now, after this tour is over, Ed said he is definitely taking some time off from music, concentrate on the family. Now, congratulations to Madonna, her new dance album, Confessions 2, number one on the Billboard 200. It's more variety. Thanks for hanging out with us on today's Cool 105.5.

0: Definitely feels like the 80s all over again. Madonna and Michael Jackson both on the Billboard 200 Top 10 together for the first time in 25 years. Hi there, Jody, and on today's Cool 105.5, Madonna will be performing at the FIFA World Cup Final. That is coming up on Sunday. She'll be there along with Shakira, BTS, and Justin Bieber.
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More variety on today's Cool 105.5. Escape this heat. Take the kids to the theater. Top three at the box office. All kids movies. The new Moana debuted at number one. Minions and Monsters 2, 3. Toy Story 5.

Mo and Sally back from vacation, and they have your tickets to Disney water parks. We're talking Typhoon Lagoon and Blizzard Beach. You could be there. Play Battle of the Burbs tomorrow morning, 7:30, to win those tickets with today's Cool 105.5. It's more variety.

It's another milestone for the Michael biopic, has become the first biopic to reach $1 billion globally. And of course, it had the biggest debut ever for a music biopic. If you haven't seen it, it is streaming. It's more variety in today's Cool 105.5.

0: Getting ready to close out this workday together. It's more variety. 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So next time you fly, keep these tips in mind. 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They asked frequent flyers for their opinion, and Delta won in several categories, including best coffee. That's thanks to their Starbucks partnership. But Delta also won the favorite for economy snacks because they give out things like Cheez-Its, Biscoff cookies, and Sun Chips. But don't rule out Air France if you're traveling overseas, right? They have the best wine. They won number one for the best wine selection and the most generous pour.
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6: I'm Chief Meteorologist Greg Rule with CBS 12 News. Scattered showers and thunderstorms developing during your Monday afternoon through the evening hour. Strong to potentially even severe storms with damaging wind gusts in excess of 55 to 60 miles per hour can't be ruled out. Temperatures steady in the upper 80s and lower 90s this afternoon. Waking up on your early Tuesday morning, mild and muggy with lows bottoming out near 80.
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1: 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Enter it now.

More variety for the ride home on Cool 105.5. Nickelback teasing something major. We're not sure what. Looks like it could be their 11th studio album.

The Broadway musical based on Alicia Keys' music and her life. Well, it's finally coming here to the Palm Beaches. We have to wait a little while. Kravis Center next year. But I have a friend who saw it on Broadway, said it is definitely worth the wait. It's more variety. Today's Cool 105.5.

0: Here's a great reason to take the kids to visit the Palm Beach Zoo this summer. Hi there, Jody, and on today's Cool 105.5. Yeah, there are a bunch of new things going on, including the very popular kids-free promotion. Well, it's now been extended through August 10th. So under this program, up to four kids ages 3 to 12 get in for free. 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

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And by the way, cost of a stamp went up yesterday to 18 cents. 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

Still trying to figure out a way to get out of town this summer, even for a little staycation. We are here to help. You can win $1,000 with the $1,000 fill up. Just hang out for that next keyword to win the cash. It's coming up at 6 on Cool.

0: Chicago here in the Palm Beaches tonight. Oh, it's going to be such a good show. It's Jody on today's Cool 105.5 in Chicago and Sticks Together on the Windy Cities Tour. They're kicking the tour off tonight at the I Think Financial Amphitheater. Starts at 7. Now, it's going to be hot. I could tell you that much. Dress accordingly and stay hydrated.
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won Powerball Saturday night. Tonight's jackpot, that is up to 478 mil. Get a ticket if you play. And don't forget about tomorrow's Mega Millions jackpot. That's now up to 637 million bucks. It's more variety. 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

0: More variety on today's Cool 105.5. Heard from Britney Spears, and she is now responding to criticism over her recent antics. Remember, she was on the freeway in L.A. while she was photographed standing through the sunroof of a moving SUV. So on Instagram, she wrote, quote, "What people see is 2 seconds of insanity," before adding, "Nothing is what it seems." She says she did not mean to do anything bad. You know, I like her, but I think she needs to grow up and probably needs a little more help.
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It's a sit down with Shania Twain next weekend on CBS, a Sunday morning. And I hear this show was so good last week. It's Train on today's Cool 105.5.

expected, bills are the worst. We're talking like when the car breaks down or your pet gets sick. 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

0: More variety from the 80s to now on today's Cool 105.5. Now, it has been another very hot day with temps in the triple digits. And even at this time, I mean, you need to stay hydrated if you're going to spend any time outside. Here's what the experts are saying about overheating. There are warning signs. This is according to the CDC. Symptoms of overheating include muscle cramping, heavy sweating, shortness of breath, dizziness, headaches, weakness, and nausea. So if you're feeling that way, get into the AC and make sure you drink plenty of fluids.
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we've spent a hot day today. A little better in the evening? I think so, at least. I think so. It's Rick. This is today's Cool 105.5. 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

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Run around the office today. Chances for you to win $1,000 started up this morning. We'll do it again tomorrow. Mo and Sally have the first chance in the morning, and then it happens all day long at work.

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More variety from the 80s to now with Rick. Don't have plans tonight. Want to do something absolutely last minute. There is such a cool show at I Think tonight. I think it's perfect for summertime out on the lawn. Let's talk next.

0: Today's Cool 105.5, more variety from the 80s to now. Hot day, but not a bad evening to be out tonight. There's a cool show for this kind of evening over at I Think, Chicago and Styx. I don't think that's a show you even need a seat for. That'd be really good on the lawn. Yeah, you can still get tickets if you want to run over there last minute tonight.
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0: She works right alongside you. She always listens. 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
1: 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Leo?
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3: 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ConsumerGuide.com.